FM's Flashback Lunch presents more observations from the work kitchen. How can you start the year with six of everything in the cutlery drawer and then 3 months later, there's one teaspoon?

Now we're coming to the end of today's Workday Hits, but we'll be back tomorrow at 10 a.m. and it's all thanks to Ballarat and District Trotting Club. Make it a family day at the Flying Horse Entertainment Venue. Great food and

0: 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It is Chelsea with you here for your Wednesday on your home run. Thanks to Eason's Car Centre. You can find them at 44 Gregory Street West in Wenderee. Who knows, maybe you'll pass them on your home run. And they're your European car specialists with trusted service and repairs, helping you get through your day, helping us bring the tunes to get you through as well. Benson Boone on the way, and a new one from Teddy Swims, Mr. Know-It-All. I'll hit play on it straight after your new sport and weather on Power.
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3: 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It looked like a vase almost.
2: 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Everything, you're a bit cold. You got those big pockets.
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1: 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Love it. Or it's free. Plus, win coffee for a whole year. My goodness me, wouldn't that just help you out so very much? Hey, I'm going to get out of here because my coffee is wearing off for the day, but that's okay. Will and Woody are going to take you for the drive home. Some Miles Smith coming up too. Jay Beebs as well. His collab with Nicki Minaj back in 2012. That just brings the vibes right up. So you're set for a great evening here on Power FM, and I will join you again tomorrow from 2. Bye.
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3: Oh, my God, I can't believe it. Thank you so much. I can't even begin to tell you what this is going to do for our family. We, you know, we feel like we work so hard just to make it week to week. And when you're parents and you've got kids, you just want to give them everything. And when you can't, that's really hard. So to win this, it's a dream come true. Thank you. Thank you so much.
2: Thanks to all that entered. And keep it here, because we've got even bigger prizes up for grabs very soon. 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

0: right, guys, we are going to get out of here. Before we do that, as always, we're putting our post-show meeting, our feedback, onto the air in the post-show notes. Ooh. You guys get to hear any notes for today. I think we'll probably start off with you, Eric and Woods.
1: Go on.
0: Well, I think everyone would like the time back.
1: Oh, no. Right?
0: We all agree on that.
2: I know, I want it back.
0: I think we all want that back. And you guys can get this on the podcast if you'd like to listen.
1: Annalise,
3: can
1: want that
3: I
1: time
3: just
1: back?
3: Say, I do want my time back, but I am still incredibly curious on the algorithm because you never really revealed it.
0: But he can't. I've asked him off air, Annalise, and he can't actually explain.
1: I don't actually know the maths. I just know how to execute the formula.
0: And I think,
1: hey, wait.
0: No. You've had your chance.
1: One more thing. I told Anthony to get a carbonara with mushroom tonight at his pub, right? We're getting him on the show tomorrow. We're finding out if
0: we're
1: you're
0: not. You've had your chance.
1: I'm gonna have another half hour tomorrow.
0: No, you've had your chance.
1: I'm gonna talk to Anthony.
0: I think people are gonna have to listen to the podcast to find out what that is about.
1: But and you'll never have menu anxiety again.
0: You thought you'd figured out menu anxiety based on some maths and some science.
1: Not me.
0: Turns out you were wrong.
1: I can't claim
0: it. You just asked someone what their favorite meal was. They told you what their favorite meal was, and you said, "Get that."

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1: Oh God, my God, how she get at me? 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My ego, her pride, some recipe. We are biggest fans and our own worst enemies. Ain't shy, let the whole world know. Have them tuned in to the blow by blow. She move, I move, let her go, I go. 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Drowning in a separate dance of an ocean. But

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